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2: We're going to dance. We're going to dance.

might know of the original sin. And you might know how to be with fire.

into your Gemini, jumped into mine. We'll orbit the moon for just one time. 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